What a tale my thoughts could tell. 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

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Just like a paperback novel, the kind that drugstores sell. When you reach the part where the heartaches come, the hero would be me, but heroes often fail.

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Just like an old-time movie about a ghost from a wishing well. In a castle dark or a fortress strong, with chains upon my feet, with stories always in. If you read between the lines, you know that I'm just trying to understand the feelings that you lack.

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1: It's about a little river in South Georgia, where my family's been for a couple hundred years, making generations and sipping whiskey, I guess. Called the Ohoopee River. Oh, yeah, yeah.

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No, sir. 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Salt Lake City, do without me. There's some folks

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Your many virtues laid to waste, and we aren't listening. 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

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The hate of men will pass, and dictators die, and the power they took from the people will return to the people. And so long as men die, liberty will never perish. 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

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If I could be for only an hour, if I could be for an hour every day, if I could be for just one little hour, a cute, cute in a stupid ass way. 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

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And they would sing along with me. We'd be so happy there to be, 'cause down below is really nowhere.